Like round and round, upside down. Live a more life till the beat's on the ground. Then put your hands up in the air. Wave them like you just don't care. And if you're ready to rock, then rock with me. And somebody say, oh yeah!

0: see but me. He came today, but had to go to visit you. You never know.
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